It's Josh Ross. Hate how you look on Taste of Country Nights. We've made it to the final day of that work week. Kind of like getting to the final boss at the end of Sonic the Hedgehog back in the day. We did it. Coming up, if you're a Ella fella or a Langley lady, I got Ella coming up right after Kenny Chesney on Taste of Country Nights with Evan Paul.

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Taste of Country Nights. Coming up starting Monday night, I will give you a shot to win an autographed Taylor Swift guitar. Make sure you're listening starting Monday night at 7. Here's Taylor's new country song, I Knew It, I Knew You, on Taste of Country Nights.

0: New country there from Luke Bryan. That's Country and She Knows It on Taste of Country Nights. I got some pretty big gas station news that a lot of people have been sending me, actually. So I was like, I gotta talk about this on the radio. Bucky's is no longer the number one convenience store, according to Americans. Apparently, they've had some bad ratings and unanswered complaints to the Better Business Bureau lately. They are down to number 7. The 6th most popular convenience store in America is Murphy USA, tied with Quick Trip. In at number 4 is Wawa. In at number 3 is Sheetz. In at number 2 is Quick Trip, but this one's with a Q, not a K. Okay, that's weird. And your number 1, brand new number 1 convenience store in America, according to Americans, is Meijer. My personal favorite didn't make the top 10. I love going to a Love's truck stop. They got a guaranteed to have great coffee at Love's, and they're always nice, and I know what to expect, and I find them everywhere. So that's the only gas station I have an app for. Hey, coming up next on Taste of Country Nights, Cody Johnson doesn't need gas because he rides a horse, or he did. 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Kojo's coming up next on Taste of Country Nights. 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

0: Chris Stapleton, one of the most recognized voices in country music. Coming up on that list with each song he puts out is Cody Johnson. Here's his latest. It's called Horseback on Taste of Country Nights.
1: He's a ranch hand in a pinch, man. Hotter than the red on the cattle brand. Cause she's a gold digger with a quick trigger. A cast iron skillet swinging lid flipper. Now he's a double wide on the county line. Sipping on a six-pack of Lone Star Light. She did him dirty, took him to the cleaners.

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0: I got Low Cash here with me on Taste of Country Nights. Now, you guys put out an EP earlier in the year, and you're already dropping an album coming up on October 23rd. How do you have that many songs just ready to go?
1: There's 30 songs that it was hard to even just pick the 5 songs on this EP because we have 30 that we want just the world to hear. You know, so we're putting out a song out every 4 to 5 weeks digitally.
2: I'm going
1: to
2: pull something
1: just so they can just feel it and feel it. I mean, we just wrote with Hayslip.
2: This part can be off the record kind of.
0: Okay,
2: right?
0: Yeah.
2: But I'll show you a little piece of something. You know, I was out in the parking lot working on this.
0: Okay, all right, let me hold on. Here's Low Cash with Hometown Home on Taste of Country Nights. We could

A little fun fact about Carrie Underwood, she still has the original 2005 Mustang convertible that she won on American Idol somewhere on her property. Probably got about 100 cars by now. Hey, how's it going? It's Evan Paul. We're getting you through that Friday night second shift. Check this one out from Hudson Westbrook. It's Painted You Pretty, a Taste of Country Nights.

0: country from Hudson Westbrook. That's called Painted You Pretty on Taste of Country Nights. Coming up in about a week, I'm going to start getting you and a guest qualified to go see Kenny Chesney, Eric Church, and Sheryl Crow in Nashville. We'll take care of the hotel, airfare, and tickets for two to that tour. Make sure you're listening. Coming up later on this month on Taste of Country Nights. Hang on, I got Lainey Wilson's brand new track to kick us off next.
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Coming up, call, hold on. I barely made it back from filling up my coffee. Sorry about that. It's Evan Paul on Taste of Country Nights. Jordan Davis and Luke Bryan's By Dirt is coming up after a different Luke. Luke, I am your father. Here's Luke Combs, Be By You on Taste of Country Nights.

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0: I got Jordan Davis here with me. What did you and Luke Bryan do to celebrate Buy Dirt? Did y'all go and buy dirt somewhere or something?
1: No, we had a big duck hunt. Me and Luke went to, he took me out to his duck farm. So we had a couple days of hunting, and just kind of celebrated it that way, which, hey, that's the best gift I could be given, especially during duck season. So it was cool for us to go out and kind of celebrate that way. It was a lot of fun.
0: That was Jordan Davis talking about how he and Luke Bryan celebrated Buy Dirt going number one. Speaking of number one songs, Ella Langley, Choosing Texas is on Taste of Country Nights. Just when I-

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0: New country there from Zach John King. That one's called Get to Drinking on Taste of Country Nights. I was reading this story. This lady tried to fool her husband like 2 weeks ago into thinking he won the lottery, like $330,000. And the husband got kind of mad when he found out it was a prank, but he never really played the lottery. So he was like, you know what? I'm going to play the lottery since you said I won and made fun of me and blah, blah, blah. He ended up winning $1.3 million the following week. How crazy is that? He's a carpenter. His name is Daniel. Yeah, he was a carpenter. And his wife's name is Charlotte. So there you go. Prank somebody that they won the lottery. Maybe they will actually win. This stuff actually happens. I can't believe that. Coming up next, we'll kick things off. I got an Eli Young Band throwback. Yeah, it doesn't seem like a throwback, but it's already 8 years old. Love Ain't. That's coming up next on Taste of Country Nights. 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

one of the top songs in America right now, John Morgan, Kid Myself. That's going to be right after Blake Shelton. Let him in anyway. You're tuned in to the Friday night edition of Taste of Country Nights. 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

Taste of Country Nights. I got to interview Kid Rock back in the day for, it was like about 2 minutes, and then his phone cut out, and then he never called me back. So I was like, okay. Here's all summer long, Kid Rock, Taste of Country Nights.

0: Taste of Country Nights, hanging out with my guy John Party tonight. Now, you're a songwriter. What do you think about all this artificial intelligence stuff? What do you think about one day using AI to write songs?
1: I don't know. It's a weird thing. I mean, people use it. I mean, AI is going to take over the world, and it's going to be scary. So you go ahead and use that. I'll just keep with my co-writers. If I'm going to co-write with AI, it better walk in with a damn coffee mug and wheel in there and start talking to me, and I start asking damn questions. I want to see it in person. I want a damn robot come in. All right, we're right with Wally today. Here, Wally's coming in here. I'm going to write with him. At least it'll be in person. But yeah, I wrote with a robot today. He was all right. He talked a lot.

0: John Party there with boots off on Taste of Country Nights. Don't worry, my boots are on. You ain't gonna smell my feet through the radio. I'm Evan Paul. Let's get a look at what's trending in country music news at tasteofcountry.com. I recently sat down with Caitlin Butts, who is opening up some shows overseas with Lainey Wilson. Listen to what Lainey Wilson did for Caitlin and her band.
1: Whenever we were on tour, we're a monitor band, and if you don't know what that means, like we play small clubs, venues, and where we have the speakers pointing at our face. But her crew called us the week before we're leaving for this tour, this arena tour with Lainey, and they're like, "Hey, what kind of board do you have?" I was like, "We don't have a board. We have the in-house monitor engineer that you know runs sound on the side."
0: Yeah.
1: We don't have that. And they were like, okay, well, this is who we're going through if you guys want to get a monitor. Well, a couple days later, they've let us know that the lady's going to take care of that for us. And I was going to go out on that tour. Like, I was going to go in the deficit just to be in that. And because of the monitor and because I didn't have a front of house manager, I didn't have that. She let me use her front of house manager, her light guy, her in-ear monitor person. And paid for it.
0: Just another reason to love Lainey Wilson. Check out the full interview at tasteofcountry.com.
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Lauren Elena with Chase Matthew, All My Exes on Taste of Country Nights. It's Evan Paul. And one of my favorite lines in this song is, I ain't gotta see my ex-future mother-in-law anymore. Turn it up. It's Luke Combs on Taste of Country Nights. Someday.

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0: Taste of Country Nights, Evan Paul here with you. I got Chase Matthew in the studio. How do you handle this success that you've gotten right out of the gate?
1: I'm having a great time with everything, you know, and for a lot of people, it takes 6, 7, 8, sometimes more albums to get recognition, you know. And so, I mean, to even be in a room like this right now shows me I'm on the right path, you know. So getting in my head about it, no, I don't think so. I think it's all working out. Guys got a plan. Well,

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0: That's anytime soon on Taste of Country Nights with Evan Paul. Are you in on this? Utah is going to become the first state to let AI examine patients and prescribe medication without direct human oversight. So I don't know if it's going to be like a doctor that's going to come in that's going to be a mechanical doctor, or if you're going to be able to maybe go on ChatGPT and talk about what you have going on, and then it'll be able to prescribe you medication. That doesn't sound right to me. I don't know. Would you go to an AI doctor? My thing is, if it's cheaper than my company's deductible when I go to the doctor, I'll let a computer diagnose me with anything, you know, if it'll save me money. Coming up next, I got Dierks Bentley and his first ever song that was on the radio. Do you remember what it was? See if you're right next on Taste of Country Nights.
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cut off. Over 20 years ago, that was Dierks Bentley's first song on the radio. It's Evan Paul, and here we go, fast forward to Kevin Powers. Here's his first song on the radio. Could we be talking about him like we talk about Dierks 20 years later? We'll find out. Here he is with Shaboozey. It's called Move On Taste of Country Nights.

0: Taste of Country Nights. On this Friday night, we're hanging out with Scotty McCreery all night. And you're friends with Darius Rucker. He recently was hinting that he's going to retire. Is that anything that you've ever thought about now that you got kids?
1: I don't ponder retirement. I do ponder doing less shows on the road. I think that'll happen pretty soon. Just the boys are growing up. You know, Avery will be 4 this year. He'll be 5 next year. He's going to start doing Little League and he's going to start having events at school. And, I'm not always going to want to be gone. You know, I love what I do. I love the band. I love touring. I love seeing the fans. I love the music. So retirement, that word never crosses my mind, but slowing down a little bit does. Yeah.

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Ang Lee. At this point, she's so popular, she could put out a song of her blowing her nose, and it would be number one. She's just that girl right now. It's Evan Paul on Taste of Country Nights. Here's brand new country from Ian Munsick. It's called Love is Blind. You

0: New country from Ian Munsick. That one's called Love Is Blind on Taste of Country Nights. I had one of them pellet smoker grills, and I was using it for like 7 years, and it finally broke. And I put it on my local neighborhood Facebook marketplace for like $30, and some guy bought it. He was like, I'm going to bring it back to life. I was like, good luck, man. Dude, this guy brought my smoker back to life. It looks brand new. He messaged me a picture of it and says, I'll sell it back to you for $150 if you want. What kind of game is that? I was like, no thank you, but what? That was crazy to me. He bought my junk smoker, fixed it up, and then wanted to sell it back to me. I almost bought it back. I thought about it. Coming up next, Billy Currington and Good Directions will kick us off on Taste of Country Nights.
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And what took you so long on your Taste of Country Nights daily download? 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It's Who Told You That on your Taste of Country Nights daily download.

Jason Aldean, Don't Tell on Me on Taste of Country Nights. Well, both Jason Aldean and Blake Shelton have bars in Nashville and at least like 30 number one hits each. Here's Blake, God Gave Me You on Taste of Country Nights. I've

0: New Country. That's Stella Lefty and Boston on Taste of Country Nights. Can't really go anywhere without hearing that song nowadays. It has blown up. Our phone number here is 888-544-7181. Mandy is on the phone. What's up, Mandy?
1: Hey, can you tell we're bored at work? We have a bet going to see if we can get you to say pineapple on the radio.
0: What is that?
1: That's all you have to do. Shannon over there doesn't think I'll be able to get you to say pineapple live on the radio.
0: Do you have, well, how much is the bet for?
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0: Oh, I got a lot of power right now. All right, well, thanks for calling in. I appreciate you, pineapple. You can Venmo me half of that $20 for that.
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0: Taste of Country Nights with Evan Paul. I got Megan Maroney on the show. Give me a fun fact about yourself that not too many people know.
1: It's actually like a known thing within my like team. Like on tour, I can only get sunflower seeds on the last day of the run because I make myself sick from how I can't stop eating them. It's so embarrassing. But like, I will make myself sick because I eat a whole

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problems and rethink some things on Taste of Country Nights. It's Friday night. Maybe you got a job, but hopefully you ain't got much to do. Just relaxing. Here's Nate Smith and Whiskey on You. Now,

Russell Dickerson on Taste of Country Nights. I feel like nowadays, if you're in country music, you gotta put out a song about a cowgirl. Here's the latest one from Shaboozy. It's called Cowgirl. It's on Taste of Country Nights. Girl, shake it.

0: New Country, that's Shaboozy and Cowgirl on Taste of Country Nights. I'm Evan Paul. Let's get a look at what's trending in country music news at tasteofcountry.com. I recently sat down with Caitlin Butts, who is opening up some shows overseas with Lainey Wilson. Listen to what Lainey Wilson did for Caitlin and her band.
1: Whenever we were on tour, we're a monitor band, and if you don't know what that means, like we play small clubs, venues, and where we have the speakers pointing at our face. But her crew called us the week before we're leaving for this tour, this arena tour with Lainey. And they're like, hey, what kind of board do you have? I was like, we don't have a board. We have the in-house monitor engineer that, you know, runs sound on the side.
0: Yeah.
1: We don't have that. And they were like, okay, well, this is who we're going through if you guys want to get a monitor. Well, a couple days later, they let us know that the lady's going to take care of that for us. And I was going to go out on that tour. Like, I was going to go in the deficit just to be in that. And because of the monitor and because I didn't have a front-of-house manager, I didn't have that. She let me use her front of house manager, her light guy, her in-ear monitor person, and paid for it.
0: Just another reason to love Lainey Wilson. Check out the full interview at tasteofcountry.com.
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Number 3.

0: is Zach Top and South of Sanity kicking off your most requested songs here on your Taste of Country Nights Top 3. In at number 2, Sabrina actually called in to request this one for the countdown, so I was like, hang on one sec. All right, I got you live on the radio, Sabrina. Go ahead and introduce the song that you requested as number 2.
1: Okay, I did not expect to be doing this right now. Okay, number 2 is Woman from my favorite artist, Kane Brown.

in at number one, your most requested song of the night. Pretty much no surprise there, Morgan Wallen and Been By Now. If you need a little Friday inspiration to get you to midnight, check this one out. Kojo, Till You Can't is on Taste of Country Nights. You can

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0: That is new country from Caroline Jones. It's called You're It For Me, Honey, on Taste of Country Nights. Shout out to an Oregon man who just celebrated his 108th birthday. His name is Beryl Dillman. He was a principal for 50 years. He was born in 1918. Check us out. He's got 2 daughters, 6 grandchildren, and 19 great-grandchildren. He's one of the world's oldest people, and he's living in Oregon. Now, what did he do to stay alive that long? He says he credits his longevity in life due to a healthy diet, avoiding alcohol, and keeping a positive attitude. Take some of them years back. I'm not avoiding alcohol, but congratulations, sir, for making it to 108.
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0: Taylor Swift, I Knew It, I Knew You. And remember, coming up on Monday, I start getting you in to win an autographed Taylor Swift guitar sent to your house. Be listening Monday starting at 7. Here's Dylan Scott with My Girl on Taste of Country Nights.
1: She looks so pretty when the makeup on. You should hear her talking to her mama on the phone. 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

0: New country, that's Flatland Cavalry and Never Coming Back on Taste of Country Nights. We've come to that part of the night on Friday, at least, where I got to put my socks and shoes back on because I've been cruising around barefoot just dreaming of it being the weekend. We're almost at midnight. Congratulations. You done did it. We made it through this second shift. Coming up next, I got brand new country. It's called Better That Way. It's Charles Wesley Godwin featuring Luke Combs. That's on the way next on Taste of Country Nights with Evan Paul.
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We've got the music handled. Evan Paul will handle the questionable decisions.

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0: That was Does to Me, Eric Church and Luke Combs. Y'all, Dolly Parton's Storyteller Hotel is officially open in Nashville, Tennessee. And what is so cool about this hotel, unlike anything I've personally ever heard about, is, as you know, Dolly Parton was known for her singing, but also her songwriting. So a package in this hotel, depending on what room you book, part of the experience is you actually get to have songwriters come in and write a song with you. I mean, how dang cool. In addition to that, there's also a full-on museum inside the hotel, and it really very much so goes throughout her life, between her upbringing to they found her wedding dress and her late husband Carl's car, and that is on display as well. So if you ever get a chance to head on out to Nashville, definitely go check it out.
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0: That was The Years Are Short, Rodney Atkins. But you know, speaking of, I was reading a quote from an interview Ella Langley did, and she was talking about how she's turning 27 this year. And she's been thinking, can she have both? And what she means by that is, she can she have the man and can she have the dream at the same time? And I mean, personally, granted, I'm not a singer. I'm not Ella Langley trying to tour the world, but I think you can. Do I think it's hard if both are pursuing music and pursuing them as hard as Ella Langley is? Maybe, but I definitely think it can both be had. What do you think? Head on over to the station app. Let me know. Message me there. Do you think a country artist at the speed of Ella Langley can have a relationship as well? I think yes, but I don't think he can be a singer as well.
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0: Oh, that was one of my favorite songs right now. That is What Took You So Long. I'm Addison. You're listening to The Weekend Overnights. Coming up in just a few moments, I have John Morgan's Kid Myself and then Jordan Davis, What My World Spins Around. Don't go far.
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0: Hey, it's Addison. You're listening to The Weekend Overnights, and we are only beginning. We are only beginning, and I have some sad news. Chris Stapleton postponed 3 tour stops this past week due to the flu. But don't worry, he is on the mend. It just shows you that, you know, our favorite artists are not invincible. And at the end of the day, we've got to take care of ourselves.
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0: done for it. Max McNown, which, speaking of Max McNown, if you head on over to Taste of Country's Instagram, that's at Taste of Country, you can find the interview they did where they were asking Max last questions. And one of them was, what is his favorite book? But then it turned into his favorite tattoo. And y'all, there is one theme in common. He is a big Lord of the Rings fan. I'm going to be honest, I've never seen Lord of the Rings, but I know they have a cult following.
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0: great message about, hey, if you need help, lean on those who love you. I'm Addison. You're listening to The Overnight Shift. It is early. I hope you've had several cups of coffee at this point. We're diving into more music in just a few minutes, and we're coming in hot with Mr. John Morgan Kidd myself. Clearly, I need another cup of coffee. We'll do that in just a few.
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1: Get set for the week's top 30. I'm Lauren Elena, and you know me from these songs.

0: I'm joined by Chase Matthew for this one. I'm just saying all my exes would agree. We'll play that song and talk about stages as I count down the hits with Lon Helton of Country Aircheck. Right now, here's Lon with the week's hottest song.
1: Well, thanks, Lauren, and our radio stations give that honor to Kenny Chesney and Carrie Allen.

0: Kenny Chesney and the week's hottest song, Carry On. Later, we're going to find out if Kenny carries on all the way to number one on Country Countdown USA. Each week, I'm joined by a top country star who stops by the studio to give me a hand counting down the hits. Along this week is Lauren Elena. How are you?
1: I'm good. How are you?
0: We were just talking about you've been around, I've been around, but we haven't really seen each other a lot or met much or talked much, so I'm so excited to have you here.
1: I know. That is criminal. How long have we let that happen? I've been here for 15 years, Lauren. What are we doing?
0: Well, that's a great question. 15 years. Wow.
1: 15 years, yeah.
0: There's a lot to unwrap there. We got a lot of talking to do, I'm sure. There's all kinds of stuff to talk about. Just your career from American Idol to here, of course, which you're probably tired of talking about. But it's still a fascinating story, I think, in a lot of ways. New album, though, Stages, which I love. It has on it the current top 10 with Chase Matthew, All My Exes, which is fun. And later, too, I want to hear your side of how you and Chase got together. But I also have a tape clip for you of Chase explaining that.
1: Okay.
0: Right? And, of course, you hit the road with the Stages tour. You got a lot going on right now.
1: A lot going on.
0: Lots to do with Lauren Elena as we get along. Right now, we're going to get things started at number 30. This is Kenny Chesney and Remember Me That Way.

0: the latest from Kenny Chesney, leading off the week's top 30, Remember Me That Way. Lauren Elena is my co-host this week. Your current top 10 is All My Exes, featuring, of course, Chase Matthew. You're one of the writers on this song, so just give me a sense of how it came about.
1: Honestly, writing the song was unlike any other song I've ever really written, because the idea was started without me, and they had started the song and had the idea, you know, the hook, basically. I ain't saying that you're right about me. I'm just saying all my exes would agree. And I learned a lot from All My Exes. All My Exes, the song, and All My Exes, the people. And then we recorded it, and I really didn't think it was going on the album. We weren't really going to do this song, but my husband, Cameron, heard this song when I wrote it, and he was like, this is a hit. You have to record this song. And I was like, it's just so different for me. Like, I'm not even sure that's what my fans want to hear from me. And he was like, I'm just telling you, it's a hit. And he started, like, campaigning for this song for years. I'm not kidding. It was years that he was trying to get me to record this song. And we went on tour with Al Dean and Chase Matthew. Chase was first of three. And we met him on that tour. And my husband literally can be friends with anyone within 5 minutes and became,
0: right?
1: It's just, he has the best personality. And he became fast friends with Chase Matthew and said, hey, I've got this song I'm going to play you. I don't even think Lauren's going to cut this song, but I'm trying to convince her to do it. I'm going to play it for you and see if you like it. And if you do, maybe you should record it with her.
0: I tell you what, I'm going to put that on hold a second because I want you to hear Chase's version of this. And then we'll get the rest of your version, right?
1: Okay.
0: First, though, we're going to hear the song we're talking about. My co-host, Lauren Elena, along with Chase Matthew, All My Exes.

my co-host Lauren Elena, along with Chase Matthew, All My Exes. And in just a little bit, we're going to hear Chase's side of the story on how he actually became part of that song. Right now, Lauren and I are number 29 on the countdown. Here's Parker McCollum and Killing Me.

0: Parker McCollum up one at number 29, Killing Me. I am Lon Helton, and coming up, Kane Brown makes a tattoo challenge to my co-host, Lauren Elena. Country Countdown
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0: I'm Lon Helton, and we're heading back to the countdown with a country star co-host on Rockford's New Country 298.5. This week's countdown co-host is Lauren Elena. We're at 28. Here's Kevin Powers along with Shibuzi and Move On.

0: Kevin Powers and Shaboozy at number 28. That's Move On. Lauren Elena is this week's Countdown co-host. And as we get along, I do want to get a lot of your story. One thing, though, I think most people already know about you is that you basically, grew up with Kane Brown.
1: Literally since middle school.
0: And, of course, the two of you had a huge collaboration called What Ifs that has been certified diamond, which means sales of 10 million copies. Truly unbelievable. And when Kane was in here, we talked about that. I think I saw somewhere that you guys were going to get matching tattoos, except that she was pregnant and didn't get it. Where's yours?
2: Mine's right here. See, so I got two. I got the diamond and I got two asterisks.
0: So has she stepped up yet to get that too? Because the baby, her daughter's now a year, 14, 15 months old, something like that.
2: So yeah.
0: It's time to step up.
2: I forgot all about it. She just said she was going to do it, and then I saw the interview that she did or something like that. So now I'm holding you accountable.
0: There you go.
1: Oh, no. I have not done it.
0: Are you going to?
1: You know, I have one tattoo.
0: What is it?
1: It's a music note, which aged well. But I'm not a huge tattoo person. I got it when I was like 18. I was young, and now I'm like, I thought about even getting it removed. It's just like not my thing now, but I will get the dang diamond for Kane. I'll get the dang diamond somewhere like on my ankle or something where it's not like seen all the time. Just like not my, you know, whatever.
0: No pressure.

0: What if?
1: Kane Brown, along with my co-host Lauren Elena, they're number one from 2017. That's What Ifs. And Lauren, before we leave Kane, the two of you have a new collaboration called Never Been in Love. And when Kane was in here, he talked about that song.
2: Man, it was real simple. Lauren sent me a song. She said, I did a song for your record. You got to do one for mine. And love the song. The message is cool. Very, very hitty, very catchy. Can't stop singing it. And then just that connection we have, she's just like my little sister. So jumped on there, made it real easy. It took me 30 minutes out of my day.
3: He's the best. I mean, yeah, I don't remember putting it that way, but yeah, he owed me one. You know, it's so funny. We've talked about doing songs in the past, but because What Ifs was so massive, that's kind of a hard thing to follow. So we just wanted to make sure it was the right song, and I just kind of sent this one to him, and he loved it, and it's done really well for us so far.
1: I guess. I mean, more than 2 million streams already, and we're talking about the song Never Been in Love by my co-host Lauren Elena, joined by Kane Brown, as we get back to the countdown at 27's Corey Kent and Empty Words.

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2: 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I'm Lauren Elena here with Lon Helton. My duet partner Chase Matthew has number 26 with Holding It Down.

0: place Matthew at number 26, holding it down. This week's co-host is Lauren Elena, and a bit ago, you gave us kind of your side of how Chase became part of your current collaboration, All My Exes. Well, here is his side of the story.
1: In 2024, I was on tour with Jason Aldean, and on that tour was also Miss Lauren Elena, and I bonded with her husband, I would say, first. It's kind of funny. As we became buddies, he told me, he's like, man, Lauren's got this song that, like, it needs to be a duet. So I jam it with him, and he's like, you like it? I was like, I do like it. He's like, you want to do it with Lauren? I was like, dude, I would love to do that song with Lauren. And so he's like, all right, well, here's the thing. Don't say a word. Just stay put. Don't tell anybody I play this for you. So next weekend comes around. I get a call from Lauren. She's like, come to my bus. Come over here. So I go over to the bus, and it's her and Cam, and they're sitting in the front lounge. And she's like, let me play you a song. And she plays All My Exes, the demo. And she's like, so what do you think? I was like, I like this song. She's like, do you really like it? And Cameron's over there in the corner just winking at me like, don't you say you heard it. Like, don't you, you didn't hear this song. He wingmanned the whole thing.
2: That is...
0: close?
2: That's exactly how I remember that happening. Yes, yeah, so my side of the story, though, obviously I had no idea that he played the song for Chase. My husband goes, Lauren, that song, All My Exes, you know, the one I love. He was like, you should play that for Chase. He's perfect for that song. I bet he would love it. And he'd already played it for him. So they made me think it was my idea. Like, I was this genius that put this together. And then months later is when they told me that he had
0: heard. Oh, really?
2: Oh, yeah. I did not know.
0: They kept that secret for a while.
2: Yes. I can't remember exactly when I realized it, but... at some point, Chase told me, hey, you know your husband played that song for me first, right? I mean, he really believed in it. It was because of my husband.
0: Yeah, and of course, thanks to him, that song's way ahead in the top 10. Do you want to talk some more about All My Exes in just a little bit with my co-host, Lauren Elena? Right now, though, we're 25 in this week's countdown. It's Cody Johnson on horseback.
3: He's a ranch hand in a pinch, man. Hotter than the red on the cattle brand. Cause she's a gold digger with a quick trigger. A cast iron skillet swinging lid flipper. Now he's a double wide on the county line. Sipping on a six pack of Lone Star Light. She did him dirty, took him to the

horseback. Now he's a buckskin, 15 hands, 5-time team road champion.

0: want my horseback.
1: Cody Johnson up one at number 25, Horseback. Lauren Elena, this week's Countdown co-host, and up next is Jason Aldean. When he was in here as my co-host, he was telling me that he has been a fan of yours for a very long time.
2: I've known Lauren, I think, right when she came off American Idol. She came off that show, and we put her on the My Kind of Party tour opening for us, and Luke was on that tour, too. And really, you know, I think she probably did all that stuff before she was really ready as far as touring. You know, but the one thing I always knew about her is that she was a phenomenal singer. And I am, like, truly a fan of hers and have been since I met her when she was, you know, 17 years old. So it's been really cool for me the last year or so to see her finally start to get what I felt like was coming her way.
3: Oh, that is so nice. That is, makes me want to cry.
1: That is so nice, isn't it?
3: He was my first tour ever. Talk about a life change. I mean, my first tour ever. Luke Bryan and Jason Aldean. That's crazy. But I learned so much. Like, that was so good for me. So, so grateful to have been able to go out there and do that with him. And he's been a dear friend of mine. Always been in my corner. I've been on tour with him multiple times. He's taken me out. I feel so grateful. Jason Aldean's not a bad person to have in your corner.
1: Yeah, I guess. He's next to 24. Jason Aldean and any

0: Jason Aldean, once again at number 24, anytime soon. I'm Lon Helton, and coming up, my co-host Lauren Elena learned something that she didn't know from Russell Dickerson. Country Countdown
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0: I'm Lon Helton, along with the Country Star co-host, and you're listening to Country Countdown USA on Q98.5. We're counting down the top 30 country hits in the USA. My co-host is Lauren Elena. At 23, it's Blake Shelton, and Let Him In Anyway.

0: Blake Shelton again at number 23. Let him in anyway. Lauren Elena is in as my co-host this weekend. And hey, while we listened to Blake there, you said that you wanted to talk about him.
1: I went on tour with Blake twice on the Friends and Heroes tour. So he would bring out friends and heroes. And so we were out on tour with the Bellamy Brothers, and it was the end of the tour. And I threw a party. An end of tour party for everyone, and I wasn't sure anyone would come, and everyone came. I had hats. There are pictures and proof on the internet. Please go look it up. It's hilarious. But we played beer pong with the Bellamy Brothers. Blake and I were on a team, and the Bellamy Brothers were a team. And they crushed us. Like, it wasn't even close. They killed us in beer pong. That's one of my favorite memories.
0: I'm surprised Blake isn't better at that. It would seem like he...
1: were both pretty good at it. They crushed it. They were so good. We were like, what is happening? But he's, you know, he is so fun, so funny. To have that time with him was really special. And it didn't hurt that he was dating Gwen Stefani at the time. I was dying over that. That was so cool. Now they're married.
0: Did he ever introduce you to Gwen?
1: Oh, I got to meet her multiple times. Yeah, she was around a lot. And I was just like, I don't even know what to say to you. I'm so obsessed. But yeah, it was really, she was so kind. So kind.
0: Yeah, certainly never a dull moment with Blake and Gwen. And from Blake there at 23, we move on to 22 in the countdown. It's Megan Maroney in Medicine. Hey.

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2: These are the week's top 30 according to Country Air Check. I'm Lauren Elena here with Lon Helton. Russell Dickerson is next at number 21 with Worth Your While.

0: Russell Dickerson at number 21, Worth You Wild. Lauren Elena is my countdown co-host. And when Russell was in here doing that job.
1: Oh, boy, that's my boy. You never know what he's going to say.
0: Well, he was telling us about kind of attending your wedding.
2: Being at Lauren Elena's wedding was so fun. It's like I was sitting in the lobby because we were late. They closed the doors. So we watched the whole wedding through the glass.
0: They wouldn't let you into the window.
2: No, me and Shay Mooney, we were both stuck just like looking through the glass.
1: I did not know this.
2: But that reception was so fun, man. It was like we were there. Jason and his wife were there. Hardy and his wife were there. So it was like this like fun artist squad that was like, we don't always get to see each other like this.
0: Mm-hmm.
2: There was no pressure on us. It was all about her. You know, it was just like, it was super fun.
1: Aww. That's hilarious. I did not know that they both watched from the lobby.
0: You didn't know that? Your face. I wish we had it on video. Because your face when you were listening to them say that he didn't make it in. They locked him out.
1: Maybe they told me that and I've just forgotten, but that's hysterical. Oh my gosh. Amazing.
3: I always say that I feel like he and I have the same personality. Very outgoing. Love to cut up, make people laugh, make people happy. Yeah, he's like a brother to me, too. I love him and his wife, Kaylee.
0: Yeah, that's really pretty cool. And, of course, we're talking about Russell Dickerson, who's there at number 21. As we move on to number 20, it's Graylin James, Water at a Wedding.

0: Graylin James again at number 20. That's Water at a Wedding. Lauren Elena is my co-host this week. And through the show, we were talking about your husband, Cam. And I mentioned I had a chance to meet him at Jason Aldean's charity golf tournament. And Luke Bryan was there, too. And just hearing people talk about different things and maybe putting two and two together. Did Luke play a role in you meeting your husband, Cam?
1: Yes. So Luke's niece, his niece's husband is friends with my husband. So he knew the family and went to Crush My Playa and was backstage at Luke's Crush My Playa. And I was playing it. And he was walking back out to see the show. Cameron had no idea who I was. Absolutely no idea. And had some margaritas. And I said, where are you going with those drinks? And he literally, I'll never forget it, he like looked over his shoulder like, is she talking to me?
0: You made the first?
1: I did.
0: Wow.
1: And he said, I'm not going anywhere. And handed one to me and sat down and gave my friends the other ones. And the funniest thing is we were like hanging out and I got tacos. And I knew immediately I had met my match because I ate the tacos. And he was talking and he looked back at me and said, dang, nobody was going to take those tacos away from you. Do you already eat all of them? And I was like, excuse me? And then he went back out to the show, had no idea I was an artist. And then I came out and sang. And he was out in the crowd and he was like, wait, what is going on with this girl?
0: So when you were introduced to him as Lauren Elena, he had no...
1: Nope, no idea.
0: He did not know that Lauren Elena was a...
1: No, but he figured it out pretty quickly.

0: Luke Bryan, Anna, number one from 6 years ago. That's One Margarita. Lauren Elena along as my co-host this week. And as we get back to the countdown at 19 is a guy who you did a song with a while back, John Party.
1: Yes, I've actually done a couple songs with John. Yeah. But we put one out together on my project a few years ago called Getting Over Him. Really fun song. He's such a great guy. I've known him forever. He's a big goofball. Have you spent some time with him? He's very big goofball. He's like the tallest goofball you'll ever meet. When my husband and I first started dating, or like 6 months in, I was like, have you ever listened to any of my music? And he was like, yeah, yeah. And I was like, well, what's your favorite song of mine? And he said, don't blame it on whiskey with John Party. And I said, that's not my song. That's John's. So that's, I always think of that when I think of John.
0: Well, here's another one of John's songs. It's a 19 this week. Mr. Party and Boots Off.

0: John Party at number 19, Boots Off. I'm Lon Helton, and coming up, we're going to get the latest on Benny, who is the 15-month-old daughter of my co-host, Lauren Elena. Country
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8: Lauren Elena is this week's Countdown co-host at 18. Here's Hardy, along with Eric Church, Morgan Wallen, and Tim McGraw, MacArthur.

0: Hardy, along with Eric Church, Morgan Wallen, and Tim McGraw. They're at number 18 with MacArthur. Lauren Elena, along, is this week's Countdown co-host. And before we leave Hardy, you got a couple things in common with him. Of course, you guys had a collaboration a few years ago called One Beer, but you've also got a couple daughters about the same age.
1: Yes, we've been walking through that together. It's really fun. They had Rosie a few months before we had our daughter, and it's just been so crazy to have a dear friend in the industry have a baby at the same time. And One Beer's about having babies, and neither one of us had babies when we put that song out, so it's kind of a full circle moment, you know. We both went to each other's first birthday, and our daughters, you know, we don't get to see each other as much as we'd like to, but our daughters are friends and they play together. And when I went back on tour, they were already on the road with Rosie. And so I called them and asked them, how have you taken the baby on the bus? And they talked me through. Rosie outgrew her bassinet, and we used Rosie's bassinet on my bus. Right? It was like we got the second hand. We got Rosie's bassinet. So that was really fun. And
0: what a great connection.
1: Yeah, so I was like asking them, what did she do when she's like sleeping in the bassinet? It's just so crazy. And I'm so grateful that they, you know, were able to give us insight on that.
0: Yeah, what a great connection, too. We're talking about Hardy, who is there at 18, as we move on to number 17 in the chart. It's Cole Wetzel and Ella Langley, Jaded.

0: the pediatrician was like, I guess at the 12 months, they want them to be able to say like mama, dada, and like another word. And at her 12 month appointment, she was saying like 15 to 20 words. And it's crazy. Anything with a B, she can say. Like she says belly button, bumblebee, Bobo, Benny. She can say
1: well,
0: her
1: that's
0: name.
1: Because her name,
0: yeah, her name
1: with
0: is
1: B.
0: Benny.
1: Where did her name come from?
0: So my grandfather was Benny. And her name is Benny Doll Arnold. So Benny, B-E-N-I, it was my grandfather's name. The name is very special to us.
1: I love that. Benny Doll Arnold, the daughter of my co-host Lorna Lena. As we get back to the countdown, we're at 16. It's Jelly Roll and Hands Up.

0: Jelly Roll at number 16, Hands Up. I'm Lon Helton, and coming up, a very special bucket list tour date for my co-host, Lauren Elena. Country Countdown
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11: 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We're at 15. Here's Hudson Westbrook and Painted You Pretty.

0: Hudson Westbrook up a couple of number 15, Painted You Pretty.
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0: Zach Topp at number 14, South of Sanity. Lauren Elena, along as my co-host this week, we've been talking about your new album called Stages, which chronicles really the three stages in your life, at least thus far. And it's really appropriate, I think, that the very first song on this album is called Babies Having Babies and actually features your brother, Tyler.
1: It was very intentional. Obviously, naming the album Stages and kind of deep diving into different like parts of my life, there was no better song to start it than with my big brother, because he's the person that's always been there with me.
0: Is it just the two of you?
1: Just the two of us. We're 18 months apart, and he's actually going to, I'm ending my tour. This is really intentional as well. And the last show of the tour is at the Ryman. I've never headlined the Ryman. And it's going to be a really big night, and my brother's going to come sing that song with me there.
0: For the first time?
1: He sang it with me in our hometown once. It'll be the second time.
0: Still?
1: Yeah, it's going to be a big
0: time
1: deal.
0: On the stage
1: and, you know,
0: the Ryman.
1: I auditioned for American Idol on the Ryman stage. So
0: they, oh, wow.
1: It's very intentional that I'm
0: Have
1: there.
0: You been back on the Ryman stage since
1: I've performed
0: part of the
1: a couple
0: year?
1: Of times for yeah. I've never done a full show, but I did the ACM Honors.
0: But not a full your own
1: no.
0: show. That's
1: no.
0: gonna be
1: so
0: how special is that gonna be?
1: Yeah.
0: And this one takes place on November 12th. And of course, for the rest of the tour, go to laurenelena.com. Getting back to this week's chart at 13, it's Luke Combs, Rethink Some Things.

0: Luke Combs, up one at number 13, Rethink Some Things. I'm Lon Helton, and coming up, my co-host Lauren Elena looks back at her time on American Idol with Scotty McCreery. Country Countdown.
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0: I'm Lon Helton. We're counting down country's biggest hits right here on Q98.5. Lauren Elena is this week's Countdown co-host at 12. Here's Lainey Wilson and John Mayer, Phone Keys Wallet.

0: Lainey Wilson and John Mayer again in number 12 with Phone Keys Wallet. We're counting them down here this week with my co-host Lorna Lena, and Lainey Wilson tells the story in here that her husband Duck is friends with more male country stars than she is.
1: So
0: she,
1: is mine.
0: And she learns stuff.
1: And you know
0: about,
1: who else he's friends with? Duck is friends with my husband.
0: I'm not surprised. Not a surprise a bit. You want to talk about Lainey too?
1: Yeah, Lainey. Oh, I love that girl so much. Talk about somebody who worked hard for a really long time. Mm-hmm. You know, she was in town writing songs and trying to piece her career together for years. So just to watch her resilience and how hard she works. I mean, she outworks everybody. She's a workhorse. I just love her work ethic and her heart. And after I had my daughter, I was in a state of panic about my career. And I would never sing again for my daughter, but it was just like a time where I was like, maybe my time has passed and what I did is what I was meant to do, and that may be it for me. And I called Lainey over, and she came and she met the baby, and she sat with me on my bed for over an hour saying, God is not done with you in this career. I just know it. Big things are coming for you. And she really put a little pep back in my step when I needed it desperately. And I'm so grateful for that. And she was right, because now I got a song in the top 10. And I could have never seen that for myself then, you know, in that moment. But she kind of saw it for me and really encouraged me. And she's a good pal.
0: That's pretty cool. Another really good pal to have for sure in Lainey Wilson. She was there at number 12. As we move on to number 11, it's Riley Green, Think 'Cause You're Drunk.

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2: These are the week's top 30 according to Country Air Check. I'm Lauren Elena here with Lon Helton. Zach John King has his first top 10. Get to drinking.

0: Zach John King, once again at number 10. That's Get to Drinkin'. Lauren Elena is my countdown co-host this week. Your new album is Stages, and we talked about how it represents different stages of your life, and I would guess that one of the biggest has to be, 15 years ago when you were on the stage of American Idol. Of course, that's where you met Scotty McCreery. And when he was in here as my co-host, he talked about that time.
1: I don't see Lauren as much as I wish I could, but every time we do run into each other, it's like we pick up right where we left off, and I will always be her biggest fan. I remember meeting her day one of Hollywood Week there at Idol and hearing her sing and being like, good gracious, like this is what I'm up against. She is just, I still think she's probably one of, if not the best voice in Nashville. Not female vocalist, just voice. She can do it all. I'm always rooting for her, and I love seeing her on the chart. She's had a bunch of big hits now, so it's nothing new to her. She's a hit maker, so, man, I'm sure she's crushing it as a mama, and hopefully I get to see her soon.
2: Well, how sweet was that? I could not echo that more for him. Obviously, day one of this career I've walked through with him. That was, honestly, when we were 16 and 17, it was kind of hard because everyone thought we were dating and we weren't. And so it was a little bit weird for us then because we were like brother and sister, and then everyone tried to couple us as like a couple, and we were like, this is not a thing.
0: So never, not even...
2: Never. Nope.
0: Little spark ever.
2: Just never. Isn't that funny? And everybody really wanted that for us, but, we just, it just wasn't... We're more like siblings. I mean, we're very close. We just never saw each other that way, really. But he has always been in my corner, and I've always been in his. And now, we're in a very similar stage of life with family and careers and everything. And it's just so, so crazy to think back to those little kids and what we have now. And just, I'm just so proud of him.

McCreary along with Hootie and the Blowfish. They're number one from last year. That's Bottle Rockets. Lauren Elena is my co-host, and at number nine, it's Dan and Shay with Say So.

0: Dan and Shay once again at number 9 with Say So. Lauren Elena is this week's Countdown co-host, and we've been talking about a lot of your friends here through the show, and another one that you want to talk about is Cody Johnson.
1: Yes, I am obsessed with Cody Johnson. Our music is so different, but I think he is just like top-notch. In my opinion, doesn't miss with the music. I pretty much love everything that he puts out. And so I got to go on tour with him a couple years ago, and I was so excited about that. And I just would like everybody to know that he is a real deal cowboy, because he was practicing like lassoing a pretend bull in the parking lot during the day. Most people are drinking beer and watching football. Cody Johnson's out there with a lasso, like lassoing all day. My husband and I were just watching him out the window of the bus like, dang, this guy is like a real cowboy.
2: Did you ever try it?
1: I didn't try it. I was too scared to ask him to.
2: Interrupt me.
1: I would ask him now.

0: Cody Johnson's recent number one, That's the Fall. I'm Lon Helton, and coming up, something that you didn't see in the current video from my co-host, Lauren Elena.
1: My rec league goalie says he plays for the love of the game. 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
0: I'm Lon Helton, along with the Country Star co-host, and you're listening to Country Countdown USA on Q98.5. My countdown co-host this week is Lauren Elena. We're at number 8. Here's Luke Bryan, Country, and She Knows It.

0: Luke Bryan, once again at number 8, country, and she knows it. Lauren Elena is along as my co-host this week, and we now come to your song at number 7. I want to talk about the video here a little bit, because it's you and Chase singing, but another couple doing all the stuff.
1: Yes. Well, you know, it would be a little weird, I think, for Chase and I to be doing it. And fun fact about this video, I was pregnant, and no one knew, and I had started showing. And so that's why I'm seated the whole video. Behind
0: a
1: table. Because we're hiding my baby bump in this song. Because I was like, how are we going to make this make sense? I'm like singing about all my exes and I have this very round baby belly poking out. So we got creative in the music video world.
0: I love the whole angle of this song too. Just the idea, it's usually people are in self-denial about all their shortcomings. But here's, I know.
1: It's a very self-deprecating song.
0: I know all the things I've screwed up. I was there.
1: I was a part of that. I witnessed that. It was me. But yeah, it's very self-deprecating, which I can be.
0: Now, here it is, my co-host Lauren Elena, along with Chase Matthew, there at 7, All My Exes.

0: verse it says, heaven riding, ain't no doubt about me. Yeah, I can throw them back like the boys in Nashville. So originally, I think it said Knoxville.
1: Were you thinking of someone from Knoxville to be the duet partner?
0: Well, I had thought about maybe doing it with Morgan Wallen, actually, at first, because I had just signed at Big Loud, and Morgan and I have been friends for a really long time. I've
1: and
0: known
1: he's
0: him forever.
1: On Big Loud record label.
0: Yeah, right? We're at the same record label. But if I'm being totally honest, I really loved this song, and Morgan obviously is putting out so much music and is like the biggest star in the format.
1: Mm-hmm.
0: And there was a part of me that didn't want to get lost in the Morgan Wallen narrative with my music.
1: No, understandable.
0: So it's really funny. I've actually never shared that story before.
1: Wow, thanks for that. I love that. What a great story. And we're talking about All My Exes and what maybe might have been with my co-host Lauren Elena as we get back to the countdown at number 6, Zelda Langley, Loving Life Again.

0: Ella Langley again at number 6, Loving Life Again.
1: I'm Lauren Elena here with Lawn Help. Coming up, we'll get the week's top 5.
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These are the top 30 country hits in the USA. We're counting them down with my co-host Lauren Elena. At 5, it's Luke Combs, Be By You.

0: Combs at number 5 with Be By You. Lauren Elena is my co-host this week. And earlier we were talking about you meeting Scotty McCreery in American Idol and 15 years since then. But you know, it's fascinating to me because neither you nor Scotty really kind of rode that rocket ship to stardom the way that Carrie Underwood and Kelly Clarkson did. So I am kind of curious about where you are now. You know, it seems to me, just kind of listening to this album and how good it is, like you're ready to go here. Does it feel to you that this is, it sort of can be it, huh?
1: My moment.
0: Yeah.
1: I hope so.
0: Do you get that sense?
1: You know, you're so right about Idol not just catapulting me into stardom like the other, like Kelly and Carrie. And I'm actually so grateful for that because I was so young. I was 15 when I auditioned and 16 at the finale. Mm. I had not really figured out exactly what I wanted to say yet. Mm-hmm. You know, I hadn't been to Nashville and really jumped in and like written music with the best of the best and learned from these amazing songwriters and creators in Nashville who have helped shape me into the woman that I am now.
0: Oh, fascinating. Hang on to that for a second. And I do want to pick things up and find out where you are right now. We'll do that with Lauren Elena after we get to number 4. It's Stella Lefty in Boston.

0: Stella Lefty had her very first number one last week. It's at number four this week with Boston.
1: I'm John Morgan, and you're listening to Country Countdown USA with Lon Helton. Here's my song in this week's Top 30.

0: John Morgan up a couple to number three with Kid Myself.
1: I'm Lauren Elena here with Lon Helton. Coming up, Lon and I will have the number one song in the USA.
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Hey, hey, Tara Holly. Hope your Saturday is going well so far. Okay, let's see what's coming up for you. We got Kenny Chesney. We got Tucker Wetmore on the way, who recently answered the question, are you and Ella seeing each other? Well, he kind of answered, kind of didn't. More inside the app. Here's Morgan Wallen.

So like I mentioned earlier, Tucker Wetmore was asked directly whether or not he and Ella Langley were dating. You know what he said? Next question, please. What does that tell you? Here's

0: I feel like certain things just become more acceptable in October. At least that's what I'm telling myself. That was Zach John King, Get to Drinkin'. I'm Tara Holly. Yeah, so I get so giddy about fall. That's just how I roll, that I let myself kind of go nuts. So it's pumpkin spice everything. And yes, I still love pumpkin spice. The muffins, obviously the lattes, really anything pumpkin spice related or pumpkin spice adjacent. But then also certain things become more acceptable. Like if a coworker happens to see you at your desk, you know, just like eating four Reese's peanut butter pumpkins at a time, somehow that feels okay this time of year, you know, watching the same Halloween movies every year. What about for you? What is something that you just don't mind doing a little too much of in October? Let me know inside the app. I got some Stella Lefty and Old Dominion coming.
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4: Hey, it's Johnny V from the Q Morning Crew on Q98.5. We're at Blaine's Farm and Fleet in Belvedere, and we're talking Toyland at Blaine's Farm and Fleet opening today. And joining me today is Sarah Gilbertson, a third-generation Blaine's family member who grew up experiencing Toyland firsthand. Sarah, thanks for joining us. Can you share some of your favorite memories of Toyland growing up?
5: As a kid, Toyland felt magical. I remember walking through the store with my family, surrounded by endless toys and counting down the days until Christmas. My sister and I would go with our mom to help on Toyland, and one of the highlights was getting to pick out a toy to take home with us, and finally seeing what was behind the tarps that year. Toyland has always been a special tradition for our family and remains one of my favorite childhood memories. Now my husband and I get to shop for our nephews during Toyland, and it's so fun to experience that same excitement through them. While it's changed over the years, the magic and the memories that Toyland creates are just as meaningful as ever.
4: Now, for listeners who may not be shopping for children this year, is there still a way they can be part of the Toyland tradition?
5: 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Over time, that spirit of giving has grown into something bigger. Our neighbors and associates can purchase a toy and leave it at a store to be donated to a local charity, helping to make the holidays a little bit brighter for children in our communities. We love the idea that everyone gets a chance to feel like a kid again, picking out a toy that they may have loved themselves and knowing it'll bring a smile to a child in their community. 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
4: Blaine's Farm and Fleet in Belvedere. It's the opening of Toyland today with Q98.5.
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0: It's Riley Green. Think is you drunk. Hi, I'm Tara Holly. Listen, is there anything that you're just bad at, no matter how much you try? And I mean like a normal thing. I don't mean like climbing Mount Everest, you know. I mean that's kind of niche. No, I mean just like everyday stuff that should be not that big of a deal. So you know I've been on this ongoing organization journey. It's going really well. I feel really good about it. But there is one big boss, a nemesis, if you will. Whenever it is time for me to organize my clothes, I can't do it. If it's anything in the kitchen, in the bathroom, I am on it. But for some reason, when it involves clothes, I don't know if it's because they're like all soft and floppy or whatever it is, but I just can't get the clothes to be organized. I look in my closet and I'll try and I'll get it looking pretty good. But all it takes is one busy workday morning and it's a problem. Anyway, what about you? Is there a completely normal thing that you're just kind of bad at? Let me know inside the app.
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16: 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One pint, 3 lives. That's why we keep asking. 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

0: Hey, it's Tara. We're talking about totally normal things that we're just bad at, you know, no matter what we try. Okay, so Nikki, you said that you're not good with like social interaction. How come?
1: I don't want to be around all those people.
0: You don't want to be around all those people? I get it. I have days like that. Sometimes I'm more extroverted than other times when I just want to go home and like hide in a hedge.

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You enter the code and sign the app to get you qualified. Okay, enough about that. I want to talk about how you're going to spend that money. Can you imagine paying off something that you were like, I'm going to be paying on this for the rest of my life? The freedom of that? Or taking that once-in-a-lifetime vacation? 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All right, Rascal Flatts, life does feel like a

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0: Helping you kick back this weekend with a

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0: that sometimes your personal quirks are what make people love you even more. Hi, I'm Tara Holly. That is Co Wessel and Ella Langley and Jaded. I love seeing people talk about this, and I feel like they are more lately. The illusion of perfection. I think people are just tired. It's like we just want the real, you know. And, you know, I was thinking about it, and I was thinking about the people that I love in my life and how thankful I am for them. Speaking of quirks. Yeah. But I was thinking that some of the stuff that makes them silly, or whenever they flub up a word or laugh obnoxiously, like those are some of the happiest memories I have of them, you know, versus like some, you know, person that's like operating from I'm above it all. You know what I mean? Just being real. So, yeah, I don't know. What would you say is one of your personal quirks that maybe has bothered you in the past, but you're kind of starting to, like, you know, accept it and maybe even like it about yourself? Let us know inside the app.
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Going to let the music talk to you for a little while. We got Jordan Davis and Riley Green coming up next. And now, Zach Topp, South of Sanity. I feel that. 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

0: right, so the $25,000 cash grab codes are back next week. Yes, weekdays. About 20 past the hour between 8 and 5. What would you do if you were to win $25,000? What would you buy with it?
1: Champagne.
0: Ooh, you could definitely get the fancy kind.

0: right, well, it is that part of the afternoon where, you know, if you started the day with hopes and dreams, big list of things you were going to get done today, this is a safe space. No one needs to know how that's going. Hi, I'm Tara Holly. That was Luke Bryan. And look, I have just accepted that there's only so much that I can get done over the weekend because we have big plans. There's so much that we need to accomplish when we have a little bit more time to ourselves. And we swear we're going to clean the garage, organize the closet, finally deal with a junk drawer, et cetera, et cetera, et cetera. But honestly, I think we need to just take it easy on ourselves. You know, rather than trying to change the world, think about one little thing that you could do. I'm telling you from personal experience, as someone who has tried to like overhaul my life in 5 hours, it just doesn't really last, you know. But what does work is taking really small steps towards something I want to get done. I feel good about it, and I still have time to, you know, sit on the couch and eat nachos. You know what I mean? Balance. Yeah. Anyway, what's on the docket for you today? Anything particular you're trying to get done? Let me know in the app. Let's chat.
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You know what I mean? He deserves it. 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

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Hang on for Bailey Zimmerman and Luke Combs right now. Laney.

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1: 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And I ain't half surprised about that since the day that we met.

0: If you need somebody, say so. Reach out. There is nothing wrong with needing some help, because we all do from time to time. Hi, it's Tara. That was Dan and Shay. Say so. Today is World Mental Health Day. And I think that sometimes, you know, taking care of yourself can get made way more complicated than it needs to be. You know, sometimes you just need to get outside for a minute. Sometimes that's enough. Other times you might need to call someone you miss. Please do. People that love you want to hear from you. Maybe say a no to something you just don't have the energy for, at least not right now, or taking a break and not feeling guilty about it. Seriously, you got to fill your own cup, and then you can fill other people's cups. You know what I mean? What is one little thing that helps you reset when life gets loud? Because, my friend, it does for all of us. And if you're struggling today, please know you're not alone. Something on your mind? Reach out inside the app.
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0: 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Jelly Roll and Luke Combs headed your way right now, Thomas Rhett. Bye.
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0: Oh, yeah. Helping you kick back this weekend with America's music. Q98.5.

Just after 3 o'clock. Good afternoon. It's Clay Moden. Great to be back this weekend and some great country music this hour too. Ella Langley with Morgan Wallen coming up. Right now, Jason Aldean.

Even if you have the morning off Monday, why don't you join us for your shot to win some money? The cash grab is back on Monday with your shot to win as much as $25,000. Good luck. Here's Brothers Osborne. Yeah.

0: Kyla Langley with Morgan Wallen, and I can't love you anymore. Good afternoon. It's Clay. Great to be with you this weekend. Perhaps it's a long weekend coming up on Monday. Maybe you've got the morning or the day off. We still have our cash grab contest. It continues into Monday. The boss is like, make sure you let them know. Monday, we are back with this game. So if you're off on Monday, the kids are out of school, you still have a chance to win some cash. Join us bright and early, just after 8 Monday. The grand prize this fall is $25,000. And I don't know about you, but everything lately seems so expensive. The babysitter. Now, we've got a babysitter coming over tonight. Crazy money right now. I mean, we've got four kids, so we have to pay a little extra. But if you're in the same boat, you need a little extra cash this fall, we could help you out with the cash grab on Monday. Luke Combs is coming up. And Graylin James.
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0: 4 o'clock hour with Clay Moden. Great to be back with you this weekend. What's going on this afternoon? Are you shopping, relaxing, heading out for the evening? Thanks for letting us be a part of it. Here's Kenny Chesney.
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1: Next month, it is the CMA show, the Country Music Awards, or as some are referring to it as Ella Langley's Big Night. No doubt, she's going to win a ton of awards next month. Here's Work for the Win.

0: It's new country for Luke Combs. Rethink some things. Good afternoon. It's Clay Moden. Are you out shopping today? Grabbing those great deals this weekend? You know, the holidays are coming up. Top toys for 2026 include anything squishy. We've got four kids under 10, and every day it's like, I need a squishy. I need a Neato. I need the butter squishy, the extra large butter squishy. I don't fully understand it, but those are going to be the top toys for 2026. But also still in the mix, the Barbie Dreamhouse. You love to see that. That's a classic still in the mix for this year. If you're shopping this afternoon, thanks for letting us be a part of that. Maybe you need a little extra cash to do that holiday shopping. Make it a great year. Monday, we are back with a cash grab. Your shot to win 25 grand.
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Big viral star on social media and now on country radio as well. Here's Hudson. His latest hit is Painted You Pretty.

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Just one of the songs that's nominated for Ella Langley for next month's Country Music Awards. There goes Jaded. I'm Clay Moden with Jason Aldean. Here's Don't Tell on Me.

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0: 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Helping you kick back this weekend with America's music. 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

after 5 with Clay Moden. It is National Chess Playing Day. My son is 10. He loves chess. I'm more of a checkers guy, but not really chess. But if you're playing this afternoon and celebrating, there's some great country music to go along with that. Kenny Chesney, Carry On.

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Well, it is October. Halloween is just a couple of weeks away. But before you carve that pumpkin, hang on. There's new information you should know this year. 6 minutes away.

0: Zach Top, south of Sanity. Good afternoon. It's Clay Moden. Great to be with you here at the home of the $25,000 cash grab. And it is back coming up on Monday morning. Halloween is a couple of weeks away. It's okay, according to the experts, the pumpkin farmers, to buy that pumpkin now. But the issue is when you carve it. The sooner you carve it, the faster it deteriorates, gets that moldy look to it. Kind of soggy, like the jack-o'-lantern turns into a frown. You know what I'm saying. But now is the time to buy the pumpkin. Carve it around October 28th for the best results. Now, here's an added bonus. And actually, I forgot to tell my friends about this one. If you carve it soon, WD-40, you know the spray that you use for tools and bolts and that kind of thing? They say that that actually helps to keep the longevity of a pumpkin that's been carved. Might want to try that little life hack. But if you're shopping this weekend, whether it's for holiday decorations, Halloween candy, whatever, thanks for letting us be a part of it. I've got John Party coming up.
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It's Clay Moden. So great to be with you. Stella Lefty's coming up. New country this time around for John Party. It's called Boots Off.

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filming for American Idol. It officially returns in January of 2027, and Luke Bryan is back once again next year for American Idol. It's Clay Moden. Great to be with you this weekend. From one Georgia native to another, Luke to Jason. Here's Dirt Road Anthem.

day, Pop's farm was a place to go. 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Jumped a barbed wire, spread the word. Light the bonfire and call the girls. 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Jack and Jim were a few good men. 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Better watch out for the boys in blue. And all this small town, he said, she said. Ain't it funny how rumors spread? 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Man, that talk is getting old. You better mind your business, man. Watch your mouth. Before I have to knock that loud mouth out. I'm tired of talking, man. Y'all ain't listening. Them old folks.

Welcome to the 6 o'clock hour, Saturday evening with Clay Moden on a long weekend. Not everybody has Monday off, but if that's you, thanks for letting us be a part of the weekend. Maybe you're camping, shopping, relaxing. Great country music all the way through Monday. Here's Ella Langley.

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1: Driving through town, just my boy and me, with a Happy Meal in his booster seat, knowing that he couldn't have the toy till his nuggets were gone.

Just found out the sweetest advent calendar ever created is coming out. And I'll share that with you in 7 minutes. Lainey Wilson is next. Here's a big hit from Josh Ross.

0: Lainey Wilson, Phone Keys Wallet. She is part of the CMAs next month. She's the host, once again, of the Country Music Awards in November. All the details on who's nominated, what to look forward to at tasteofcountry.com. I'm Clay Moden. The holidays are not that far away. Already announced this year, Toll House Cookies has their first ever advent calendar. They've turned 88 years this year, 88 years old, and they've got an advent calendar that's filled with cookie dough. Sounds delicious. Now, it's available for a limited time only. It officially drops November 6th, which, by the way, National Cookie Day is December 4th. And this is going to be perfect for that. Something to look forward to. I'm always a season ahead. My wife complains all the time. I know we're Halloween shopping, but this caught my attention. How sweet it is. The Toll House Cookie Dough Advent Calendar coming soon. Looking forward to it. Have a great weekend. Hope you're enjoying your Saturday so far. Morgan Wallen's coming up and Jason Aldean's new hit.
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like we've got a little bit of a disco flair mixed in with country music these days, and as the kids say, I'm here for it. I love the beat to this song. What a great one. It's Morgan Wallen. Here's Ben by Now.

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I figured out that if I could win the $25,000 cash grab, I'd want to hire somebody to be full-time laundry attendant. 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
1: There goes Dan and Shay's Say So. I'm Clay Moden. Have a great long weekend. If you're back with us Monday morning, you could win some money with a cash grab. Happy Saturday night. I'll see you next time. Here's Dylan Marlowe with Dylan Scott.

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